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Kasama niyo pa rin po ako si Mel. Sa hapon na to, ang ating music trivia ay i-feature po natin ang ating pong artist, walang iba kundi si Mackie. Alam niyo ba ang full name ni Mackie? Siya ay si Ralph William Datuon. Pinanganak noong November 27, 1999. Professionally known as Mackie is a Filipino singer and songwriter from Quezon City. First gained attention with his viral song Saan and Bakit from his debut EP Tanong, released on September 22, 2023, both of which saw significant success on Spotify. In 2024, Mackie reached mainstream popularity with his single Dilaw, which charted on the global Spotify chart, making it the third Filipino song to do so. The song also became the first number one track on Billboard Philippines, relaunched Philippines Hot 100 chart, and he is signed to Tarsier Records. Siya ay pinanganak sa Quezon City and he began writing R&B songs during his high school years lang naman and independently auditioned at various recording companies. He completed a bachelor's degree in communications at New Era University, and he is in the sixth of seven siblings. Datuon initially posted videos of himself singing on social media, and in 2017, he auditioned for the first season of the reality TV singing competition, The Voice, or The Voice Teens, but was rejected. And he was about to graduate from college and he planned to step back from his musical career. However, a friend discovered a demo tape he had recorded, which ended up with an A&R representative at Tarsier Records and caught the label's attention. In 2021, the label signed him and he adopted the stage name Mackie without providing a reason for this choice. Mackie is relatively common in Japan as both unisex first name and surname. And in the context of food, it means roll, as in California Mackie. He then began appearing on TV shows such as It's Showtime, and he also performed gigs and busking events to promote his music. His debut single, Halaga, was released on September 17, 2021. And in 2023, he issued Saan, a song dedicated to people struggling to express feelings of separation anxiety. He initially teased the song on TikTok by posting a series of snippets, which went viral and garnered over 500,000 views. Siyempre, ang kanyang genre ay alternative R&B and pop. Noong December 2025, Mackie was included among Billboard Philippines' list of leading artists of 2025, ranking in 10th place. Ang tatlo sa kanyang mga songs, Dilaw, Kahel na Langit, and Namumula, were also recognized by Apple Music Philippines among its top OPM songs of 2025, placing 3rd, 8th, and 9th respectively. At para naman sa song na i-feature natin ngayon na hapon na to, song ni Mackie, of course, Dilaw, is a deeply personal track that serves as both a love letter to himself and a promise never to give up on his dreams. And it marks a shift from his heartbreak song into a more optimistic, hopeful theme of unconditional love and self-worth. At naisulat nga ni Mackie itong song na Dilaw as a way to process his emotions during a challenging time in his music career. And in interviews, the singer-songwriter revealed that he got very emotional
and cried while writing the track. And he likened the process to venting to himself and making a solemn promise that this time he wouldn't give up and that he would eventually fulfill his dreams. The track was also inspired by a conversation with a former partner who described his love as intense and overwhelming. Consequently, the song functions both as an ode to finding someone who offers unconditional love and as a self-love anthem, reminding him to keep going. The title Dilaw, or Tagalog po ito para sa yelo, represents hope, optimism, and the light at the end of the tunnel after a painful past. The concept of using colors became the creative foundation for his debut solo album, Color Coaster. Kaya hindi ko na po patatagalin. Of course, isa ito sa mga talagang napakagandang songs ni Mackie. And naging paborito din natin ito. Song called Dilaw. Ito na po para sa inyo ngayong hapon na to for our music trivia. Dito lamang po sa Music and Chat Recharged over FEBC Bicol, KR104.3 The Way FM. 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

0: 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Ngayon pong Thursday, the 21st of May, 2026. Kasama niyo pa rin po ako si Mel. At kami nga po ay kasapi ng KBP Kapisana ng mga broadcaster ng Pilipinas. And we are broadcasting from Maharlika Highway, Arimbay, Legazpi City. Maganda po sa iyo, kaibigan. Sana ay nag-enjoy ka nga sa ating pagsama-samang ito. And para sa inyong mga song request, pwedeng-pwede pa rin yung ipaabot yan. 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Siyempre pa, susundan po ito ng Tunog Pinoy. 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Ito lamang po sa Music and Chat Recharged over FEBC Bicol Care 104.3 The Way FM. And we don't just give you music, we also give you inspiration and information with your friend Mel.
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